0: leaders for much of the game.
1: We won a lot of parts of the game that generally, at the end of it, you look at and they're indicators that you've won the game.
0: And in AFL, Taylor Walker's milestone game's been spoiled by Collingwood. The Crows star kicked his 700th career goal in a 34-point loss to the Pies at Adelaide Oval.
2: Central Coast weather.
0: A sunny day on the coast, a cooler top of 16 degrees, sunny and 20 tomorrow, mostly sunny and 19 on Sunday. Right now it's 11 degrees at Canwell on Star 104.5, the home of Gina and Maddie for breakfast.
3: Good morning, Coasties. Adam here. And in the next 40 minutes, you're going to hear Sabrina Carpenter's Espresso for your Feel Good Friday. 4365 1045 when you hear it. And you and your besties are off to Our Ladies' Day. Going to the Rosé Garden now, though. It's David Guetta. Stop.

0: 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You know, we are your home at Gina and Maddie for breakfast. And is it so easy to win $5,000 in Gina and Maddie's 5K pop quiz? Sam and Wyong, what would you spend the money on?
1: I'm taking my kids on a well-deserved holiday.
0: Disneyland?
1: No, just a cruise.
0: Just a cruise? Yeah. I love it.
1: I've never been on a cruise, so that's what I've always wanted to do.
0: Well, 7 a.m. Monday morning, Gina and Maddie's 5K pop quiz is back. 10 questions, 60 seconds, get all 10 right, $5,000 is yours. And now, how is this? Feel Good Friday songs, Black Eyed Peas.

0: start with a 4.5. Yeah. Anne-Marie, 2002 there. And as you're grabbing a morning coffee, because it's really chilly out there, just 10 degrees right now from Free State there at Terrigal. I'm going to play the song that goes along with today. Sabrina Carpenter's Espresso and Mariah Carey Emotions, all for your Feel Good Friday before 10:35.
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Sabrina Carpenter, Espresso on Star 104.5. 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

0: Gina and Maddie. Next week on the show, Aussie comedian and architect nerd Tim Ross.
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0: CeeLo Green and Forget You on Star at 4.5. The Feel Good Fridays. I got a Hamlin Terrace and Michelle working from home right now. You know, it's a Friday. You and I, we can be honest with each other. Are you actually working?
1: Yes, I am working. I'm doing my performance review.
0: Yes, so Michelle is working very, very hard today.
1: That's exactly right.
0: You don't have to work hard, you know, come Sunday the 30th of August, because that is Star 104.5's Ladies' Day. It's lighting up Wyong Race Club. How good would that be?
1: Oh, unbelievable.
0: Especially going into the Rosé Garden. So a bit of a VIP treatment here. If you get your three besties together, because I don't want to send you alone, you can be reserved trackside seating with Di Bortoli Prosecco, gourmet cheese and fruit platter. How good does that sound?
1: Oh, really good.
0: Real bougie, hey?
1: Yes, very.
0: You're going to get to experience it all on us and pick your three friends to go with you. You've just won these tickets.
1: Oh, thank you very much. I'm looking forward to it now.
0: Have the absolute best time on us and Coasties. If you want to win these tickets, more chances all day. You just keep it locked right here.
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11: A sunny day, but a cooler top of 16 degrees. Good morning, I'm Susie Thompson. A 26-year-old physiotherapy assistant at Gosford Hospital has been charged with sexual offences against two elderly women, but has been granted strict conditional bail. Callum Beau Howarth is accused of the aggravated sexual touching of an 84-year-old female patient and was granted bail on Wednesday, but he was rearrested yesterday following further inquiries and is facing the same charge relating to a second woman aged 87. Howarth was again granted bail, the conditions of which include not working as a physiotherapy assistant. Police are continuing their investigations. A Queensland man's been charged, accused of using artificial intelligence to create fake, sexually explicit posters of women and displaying them in locations across the southeast. The posters allegedly feature the full names, social media handles and employment details of the victims and falsely identifies them as sex workers. To date, 8 victims have been identified. The 52-year-old man will face court next month. Global supply chain experts are warning petrol prices will rise, but there's no need to panic about supply in the wake of an escalation in the Middle East conflict. The price of Brent crude oil climbed above $100 a barrel for the first time since May after Houthi rebels hit Saudi oil tankers. ANU's David Leaney says reserve levels are higher and the supply chain is now more resilient.
12: Don't need to worry about availability, and that's a really important and positive message. There is going to be an increase in price because this increases problems with the smoothness of the operation of supply chains. It increases insurance costs, increases transport costs.
11: And Raptor squad detectives have arrested a man at Sydney Airport wanted on drug supply offences. Police say the 37-year-old was detained on outstanding warrants for drug supply, directing a criminal group and dealing with the proceeds of crime. Updating sport, and the Panthers have overcome 2 sin binnings to beat the Eels 24-18. Socceroo Paul Okon Jr. has earned himself a move to one of the top leagues in the world following the World Cup. The Sydney FC midfielder joins German club FC Cologne. And in AFL, Crows star Taylor Walker booted his 700th AFL goal in a 34-point loss to the Magpies at Adelaide Oval.
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11: A sunny day on the coast, a cooler top of 16, sunny and 20 tomorrow, and mostly sunny and 19 on Sunday. Right now it's 12 degrees at Carryong on Star 104.5, the home of Gina and Maddie for breakfast.

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105.5, and here is how great Feel Good Friday sounds. Ray, Where Is My Husband plays in 2 minutes and 34 seconds, but first, we are turning up. Well, you know Mark Wahlberg's a big movie star. Before that, he was getting around doing ads for Calvin Klein and his underwear, and going by Marky Mark and the Funky Bunch, this is Good Vibrations.

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0: Swims, Mr. Know It All there on Star 104.5. And Rebecca in Warner Vale, would you like to win $10,000 in Gina and Maddie's Secret Sound?
1: Yes, I would love to. I can't swear.
0: If you win and do it's all good, I can beep you out here.
1: Okay, great. I would love to.
0: Oh, it would certainly be a feel-good Friday, right?
1: It would be a good year, I think.
0: Yeah, we could all use a 10K right now. So put an alarm in your phone because Gina and Maddie are back Monday morning, 5:30 a.m. And your first chance to hear their $10,000 secret sound and take your guess is with them at 8 a.m. Monday morning. And hey, for Feel Good Friday songs next, I've got some Kelly Clarkson on the playlist. Just two songs tied.
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12: Plenty of sunshine, a cooler top of 16 degrees. Good afternoon, I'm Susie Thompson. The Trump administration's confirmed a 12.5% tariff will be placed on Australian exports to the US from today. The new levy will replace a temporary 10% levy that was set to expire at the same time. Dozens of other nations will also be hit with new tariffs over US claims they aren't doing enough to eliminate forced labour. A 26-year-old physiotherapy assistant at Gosford Hospital has been charged with 2 counts of aggravated sexual touching. The man was granted strict conditional bail on Wednesday, accused of the offence against an 84-year-old woman, but he was rearrested yesterday following further inquiries and is facing a second charge relating to an 87-year-old female patient. He's been granted strict conditional bail. Another milestone's been reached in the GoFundMe campaign of a Central Coast woman looking to bring her nephews to Australia after her sister was murdered in the US. Madison Bowler is planning to relocate to Florida with her father so they can gather the documentation required to undergo the legal process to bring the boys home. Madison's sister Megan was murdered in April, her American husband currently before the courts. The GoFundMe has raised more than $40,000 and is now 20% towards the $200,000 goal. And a chance to help restore and rehabilitate native habitat this weekend, with National Tree Day being celebrated by Central Coast Council. Luke Sulkowski from the Environment Management Unit says everyone's invited to get their hands dirty at Kilcare Beach or Porter's Creek at Wyong.
13: We're starting off proceedings at 9 a.m. Sunday morning, so you can meet at either Kilcare Surf Club or Wyong Christian Community School car park, and you'll be able to find your way from there.
12: Updating sport, and the 2026 Commonwealth Games in Glasgow are officially underway following the opening ceremony. Nina Kennedy and Tim Hodge led the Aussie contingent into the arena for the athletes' parade before a star-studded show which featured the Loch Ness Monster and sparkling unicorns in a nod to Scottish culture. Thomas Jenkins has become the highest single-season try scorer in Panthers history in their 24-18 win over the Eels. His tally sits at 26 after round 21. Newcastle will be without Kalen Ponga for tonight's clash with the Roosters after he pulled up with quad tightness. Souths takes on the Storm in tonight's other game.
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12: A sunny day on the coast, a cooler top of 16 degrees. Sunny and 20 tomorrow, mostly sunny and 19 on Sunday. Right now it's 14 degrees at Kaya on Star 104.5, the home of Gina and Maddie for breakfast.
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5 hours to the weekend officially gets here, and Feel Good Friday songs are on the way. Mark Ronson, Amy Winehouse with Valerie. Sabrina Carpenter, When Did You Get Hot? And we're kicking off now with Josh Fawaz, Like a Prayer. Stop.

0: G'day, Coasties. It's Gina and Maddie. Next week on the show, it is back, the Coast's favourite cash contest, Secret Sound. $10,000 could be yours. First listen to the sound and first shot at $10,000 happening on Monday morning.
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0: We'll catch you Monday from 5:30. Just

0: from the biggest song on the coast right now. There is Ella Langley, Cheers in Texas on Star 104.5 for your Feel Good Friday. I'm taking you back to the turn of the millennium. The year is 2000 and Central Coast Stadium is opening as North Power Stadium at Graham Park. We know it today as Polytech Stadium. And in that year, Outkast dropped Miss Jackson. It plays just Tucson's time, but before that, a Dua Lipa Training Season.
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0: sucker for you. Jonas Brothers, Sucker there on Star 104.5. Your home to the favourite cash contest is back. I'm a sucker for you. Gina and Maddie's $10,000 Secret Sound, Daniel and Terrigal. What would you spend the money on if you won?
1: Probably tickets to Vegas.
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1: Yep.
0: Well, 10K could be yours. It's just going to be that sound that's going to drive you insane. Standing between you and all that cash, an alarm on your phone. 8 a.m. Monday morning with Gina and Maddie's, your first chance to hear their $10,000 Secret Sound and take your guess. And Feel Good Friday songs next. I got Olivia Rodrigo and Backstreet Boys.
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0: are Central Coast, your home of Gina and Maddie for breakfast. And they have a huge week next week of stars lined up. So, Gina, on Sunday, is going to be at Westfield Tugra chatting with Amy Shark before she takes to the stage for performance. You can go down there, catch them both. Then Shelley Craft from The Block is talking everything that's going on behind the scenes of the show before it's even started. And Tim Rosso Ross hanging out as well. Get it all next week with Gina and Maddie when they're back, 5:30 a.m. Monday morning. And next, Feel Good Friday songs continue with David Guetta.
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0: Hey there, Coasties, Adam here, and your Friday sounds so much better with Feel Good Friday songs on the way, like Justin Timberlake's Like I Love You, Taylor Swift with I Knew It, I Knew You. Oh, yeah. And turn this up. MC Hammer, you can't touch this.
13: Can't touch this. Can't touch this. Can't touch this.

0: of Gina and Maddie for breakfast. It is Stowart at 4.5, and they got cash for you to win. $5,000, in fact, in Gina and Maddie's 5K pop quiz. Mark in Warner Vale, you would love to win that on a Friday.
1: Oh, mate, what a great Friday afternoon pay that'd be.
0: I know, right? First round is on you at the pub, the Savo.
1: Absolutely, mate.
0: Just get 10 questions right. Your next chance to play Gina and Maddie's 5K pop quiz is with them Monday morning from 7 a.m.

0: 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What's happening?
1: 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Looking forward to the weekend.
0: 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Really helps that day go faster with Bruno Mars, I Just Might, and Christina Aguilera's Dirty. 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

0: It's Gina and Maddie. Next week on the show, Aussie comedian and architect nerd Tim Ross.
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0: Well, here's how it works. Monday morning, 8 a.m. with Gina and Maddie, they will play you the sound for the first time. Then you can take your guess, get it right, win $10,000 cash. Easy as that. And Feel Good Friday songs on continuing them next. Sabrina Carpenter, Manchild, just two songs done.
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6: Hey there, Coasties. It is Adam with you right now as we count down to 5 p.m. knockoff and the weekend officially starting to get us there quicker. It's Feel Good Friday songs. Whether you got us at home on your smart speaker on the Star Player app, you're about to go for a walk, just listen to the tunes I got coming up. Usher, Will.i.am, OMG, Alex Warren's Fever Dream 2, but first, Bon Jovi, It's My Life. Star.

South Central Coast, your home of Gina and Maddie. So at 4.5, and they really, really want you to win $5,000 in their pop quiz. The best of coast you got this week was 5 out of 10. Come on.

0: Katy Perry and Snoop Dogg singing about how great California is there on Star 104.5 with California Girls. But my God, Coasties, look at how beautiful today is. The blue skies are shining. No wonder Steve the Seal is loving it down at Terrigal Beach. And the water temp there too is 18.5 degrees. And you're going to love what I got coming up on the playlist next for Feel Good Friday. Some new Olivia Rodrigo and Wheatus Teenage Dirtbag all on in the next 6 minutes.
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0: Olivia Rodrigo's latest stupid song there on Star 104.5. And hey, Crystal, what makes a perfect Friday on the coast for you?
1: What makes a perfect Friday on the Central Coast for me? A cold drink at the end of the day.
0: Yeah, we're all nodding your head along to that. And we're loving Feel Good Friday songs, especially when we've got Body Rockers. I like the way you move now playing.
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0: 4.5 and Sherry in Warnervale. Are you nervous or excited to win Gina and Maddie's $10,000 secret sound?
1: I am nervous. I'm shaking and I'm excited, yeah.
0: Well, I mean, it's a pretty huge chunk of change. $10,000, you just got to get Gina and Maddie's secret sound right. In fact, put this alarm in your phone. Monday morning, 8 a.m. is your first chance with Gina and Maddie to hear the sound and take your guess at 10K. And Meg's got your Feel Good Friday songs for the drive home sorted with Little Mix. Shout out to my ex and some new Ariana Grande.
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14: A building fire is affecting travel on Broken Bay Road and Memorial Avenue in Etalong Beach. Berkeley Vale, we have a two-car and motorbike crash affecting travel both ways on Wyong Road at Kingsford Smith Drive. West Gosford underpass eastbound on the Central Coast Highway. Study closer to home at the University of Newcastle's Gosford campus. 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I'm Thomas Reeve, and that's the latest Central Coast traffic on Star 104.5.
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15: Good afternoon, I'm Heidi Tiltons. Business groups have hit out at the US tariffs on Australian exports, branding the levy as unjustified. The US has announced Australia's tariff rate will be increased to 12.5%. Business Council Chief Brand Black says it will make it harder for Aussie companies to sell their products to the US.
16: And ultimately that will hurt investment and our jobs. But you've got to remember that it also has an impact on US consumers, because ultimately will mean higher prices for them in their homes.
15: We're being assured there's still no widespread outbreak of bird flu in Australia, despite Queensland becoming the latest state to record a suspected case. Samples taken from a deceased petrel that washed up on Moreton Island have returned a suspected positive result for H5. Agriculture Minister Julie Collins says so far the highly contagious disease has only been found in seabirds.
17: The fact that we have detected it so early and the fact that we're detecting it in migratory birds before there's any evidence of widespread mass mortality or transmission in Australia continues to give us time to continue to lock down and prepare and do everything that we need to do as a country to be as secure as we possibly can.
15: The federal government says Australia will soon have one of the most advanced shipbuilding yards in the world. An extra $4.6 billion has been invested into the Osborne facility in South Australia, where our fleet of AUKUS nuclear subs will be manufactured. Qantas's ultra-long-haul Project Sunrise aircraft has landed in Melbourne after a non-stop journey of more than 20 hours from France. The specially modified Airbus A350 is being tested for direct flights to London and New York with a range of more than 18,000 kilometres. And it seems Nicole Kidman has bounced back after her high-profile divorce from Keith Urban. The Aussie Oscar winner snapped lounging on a Portofino beach with an American private equity businessman. Updating sport, and Australia swimmers have been offered rich performance bonuses at the Commonwealth Games. Mining magnate Gina Rinehart will pay up to $20,000 bonuses for gold medals and $30,000 for new world records. Four-time Olympian Kate Campbell says any financial incentive is a good thing.
18: In a four-year preparation, they'll do about 2 million minutes of work for a race that can last anywhere between 24 seconds to 15 minutes. And so someone needs to pay them for all those 2 million minutes of hard work.
15: The Sydney Swans have dropped Angus Sheldrick for tomorrow's AFL derby against the Giants. GWS has named Harvey Thomas to replace injured skipper Toby Green. And a massive blow for the Knights ahead of tonight's home clash with the Roosters in round 21 of the NRL. Captain Kalyn Ponga has been ruled out with a quad issue.
2: Central Coast weather.
15: Clear skies this afternoon, getting down to a chilly 3 degrees tonight. A sunny day tomorrow with a top of 20. Looking further ahead, mostly sunny on Sunday with the sunshine continuing on Monday. Right now it's 16 degrees at Gosford on Star 104.5, the home of Gina and Maddie for breakfast.
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19: Oh, my fellow coasties. Oh, it's a real good Friday. Yes! We made it. For the drive home, Little Mix are on the way very soon. Shout out to my ex. We'll head to the early 2000s as well with Baby Bash, Sugar Sugar. But now, Destiny's Child, Say My Name. 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

0: Gina and Maddie for breakfast on Star 104.5. Imagine kickstarting your week next week on Monday, $5,000 richer. They could make it happen with their 5K pop quiz. 10 questions, 60 seconds. Get them all right. That cash is coming your way. Study up this weekend. Go to some trivia if you have to. It's all going down Monday morning. Best of luck. Samba on the way for Feel Good Friday. And we're heading to the 90s with Wigfield's Sexy Eyes. Oh, I love this. Before 3:30.
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2: Shelley Beach, look out for delays southbound on the entrance road at Shelley Beach Road, Wyoming at Sunder Pace, northbound on the Pacific Highway as well. Through Pickett's Valley, we are seeing delays northbound on Scenic Highway, Empire Bay, heavy both ways on Empire Bay Drive. 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I'm Thomas Reeve, and that's Letter Central Coast traffic on

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0: hopefully you're not speeding past the mural at Nirvana Surf Shop in Kingcumber. You're doing speed limit. Fingers crossed. 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It's Feel Good Friday, baby, as we head into the weekend with Sabrina Carpenter in 30 seconds after we check your roads. But we're going to head to the 90s because we have to. It's Feel Good Friday. Fresh Prince, Jazzy Jeff. It's even up before 4 o'clock.
1: 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Central Coast traffic.
2: In Berkeley Vale, there's a two-car and motorbike crash causing delays both ways on Wyong Road just near Kingsford Smith Drive. Wyoming, it's underpace northbound on the Pacific Highway. Terrigal, slow southbound on Charles K Drive at Scenic Highway. Avalanche is back at the Doilo this Saturday night. 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Sunny and a top of 20 tomorrow. I'm Thomas Reeve, and that's the latest Central Coast traffic on Star 104.5.

0: Coasties, it's Gina and Maddie. Next week on the show, it is back, the Coast's favourite cash contest, Secret Sound. $10,000 could be yours. 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
2: Star 104.5, Central Coast traffic.
10: In Wyong, look out for delays. It's southbound on the Pacific Highway just near Allison Road. Shelley Beach, it's busy southbound on the entrance road at Shelley Beach Road. We are seeing delays through West Gosford eastbound on the Central Coast Highway. Brisbane Water Drive in Woi Woi, it's underpaced southbound on Blackpool Road. A Polish man opens up, asks for help and shows up. 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I'm Thomas Reeve and that's the latest Central Coast traffic on Star 104.5.
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13: Good afternoon, I'm Heidi Tiltons. Socceroos star Christian Volpato has allegedly tested positive for cocaine after being accused of speeding twice within the space of 2 hours. Sydney police say a BMW was stopped twice on the Anzac Bridge last night, the second time allegedly travelling almost 50 k's over the speed limit. The 22-year-old has had his licence suspended for 6 months. Queensland taxpayers will fork out $14 million to replace police firearms. It comes just months after all police Glocks were recalled for urgent testing when a defect was discovered with the guns. The Deputy Prime Minister admits he is disappointed the US is slapping a 12.5% tariff on our goods. It's part of sanctions on 60 countries, which American officials claim are not doing enough to eliminate forced labour. But Richard Marles has told the ABC the decision makes no sense.
14: Forced labour is definitely something which needs to be combated around the world, so we support that objective. But we have laws which are amongst the strongest in the world, and we've been making that point to the Trump administration.
13: Australians are losing trust in the United States, according to a new survey. The YouGov poll finding two-thirds of respondents believe America has become less friendly under President Donald Trump. And Britney Spears has hinted she may be about to get a drastic new look. In a series of Instagram posts about her hair, she shared a picture of a model with tartan locks, saying she wants to make people feel comfortable, safe and inspired. Updating sport, and Australia's swimmers at the Commonwealth Games have been warned they're not allowed to thank Gina Rinehart during media interviews after the billionaire benefactor confirmed she'll pay huge medal bonuses in Glasgow. The ban is reportedly being enforced by Commonwealth Games Australia, not Swimming Australia. Cats legend Patrick Dangerfield has signed on for another year, his 20th AFL season. It means Dangerfield will play on as he wished and push towards the 400 game mark. And Ashley Klein will become the NRL's most capped referee tonight when he officiates South Sydney's match against Melbourne at Accor Stadium.
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13: Clear skies this afternoon, getting down to a chilly 3 degrees tonight, a sunny day tomorrow with a top of 20. Looking further ahead, mostly sunny on Sunday with the sunshine continuing on Monday. Right now it's 16 degrees at Gosford on Star 104.5, the home of Gina and Maddie for breakfast.
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0: Hello, you got Meg driving you home for Feel Good Friday. This is the epitome of feel good. Our Star 104.5 Ladies' Day at Wyong Race Club. I've got your tickets up for grabs in minutes and the feel good, of course. Josh Fawaz, Like a Prayer. Inside the next 10, we're going to sing along with 90s goodness, Goo Goo Dolls very soon. Now, it's a bit of Pink.

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0: Well, watching won't get you very far, but if you keep listening to Star 104.5, I could hook you up with tickets to Star 104.5's Ladies' Day at Wyong Race Club. We are doing it in minutes. Imagine this. Reserved trackside seating, Di Bartoli Prosecco, gourmet cheese and fruit platter, trackside entertainment, you, three of your besties, we are doing it in minutes. That is the epitome of a feel-good Friday right there. So is this, The Cause, Breathless, plus the latest from Teddy Swims after we check your oats.
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2: Forrest's Beach, it's underpaced northbound on the entrance road at Bellevue Road. Carry on, look out for delays both ways on the Central Coast Highway. Looking pretty good northbound on the M1 through Mount White. The census is coming this August. You'll get instructions soon on what to do. 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Sunny and a top of 20 tomorrow. I'm Thomas Reeve, and that's the latest Central Coast traffic on Star 104.5.
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0: Let me guess. You're singing this at the top of your lungs, annoying the boss, so he'll give you an early mark. Well done, Star 104.5. Home time, just 20 minutes away, but feel good for Feel Good Friday. That is just minutes away. Olivia Dean, nice to each other, and we're going round, round with the Sugar Babes.
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2: Forrest Beach, it's underpaid northbound on the entrance road at Bellevue Road. Carry on, look out for delays both ways on the Central Coast Highway. Looking pretty good northbound on the M1 through Mount White. The census is coming this August. You'll get instructions soon on what to do. 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Authorised by the Australian Bureau of Statistics, Canberra. Sunny and a top of 20 tomorrow. I'm Thomas Reeve, and that's the latest Central Coast traffic on Star 104.5.
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0: time of Gina and Maddie for breakfast. It is right here, Star 104.5, and they've got $5,000 up for grabs with their 5K pop quiz. Amy in Wyong, what would you put 5K towards?
1: I actually have a wedding coming up next year, so that'll help me with some decorations or just anything, really.
0: It's a very simple game. 10 questions, 60 seconds, get them all right. That cash is all yours. With Gina and Maddie's 5K pop quiz, it is back for you on Monday. But the Feel Good Friday vibe back after we check your latest news with Hardy Tilton's. I've got Alice DJ on the way.
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7: Forrester Beach, bumper to bumper, northbound on the entrance road. West Gosford, look out for delays eastbound on the Central Coast Highway at Brisbane Water Drive. In Woi Woi, also underpass southbound on Blackwall Road. Chincumber, a delay-free run eastbound on Avoca Drive. 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I'm Thomas Reeve, and that's the latter Central Coast traffic on Star 104.5.
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8: Good afternoon, I'm Heidi Tiltons. Socceroos World Cup star Christian Volpato has been stripped of his driver's licence after allegedly failing a drug test after being caught speeding. The 22-year-old was allegedly clocked speeding twice overnight on Sydney's Anzac Bridge. He also allegedly returned a positive roadside drug test. There are calls for an independent review after South Australian health staff were accused of snooping on Tony Modra's private medical records. The AFL legend was recently left fighting for life in hospital after a truck accident. 8 health workers are now being investigated for inappropriately accessing his patient records. The Trade Minister has called on the Trump administration to reverse a new tariff on Aussie exports, describing the levy as unjustified. Gold, beef and copper will be exempt, but a 12.5% tariff is being slapped on other goods as part of America's crackdown on forced labour. Minister Don Farrell has told Sky dozens of other countries have been swept up in the latest round of tariffs.
9: This is a process that affects some 60 countries around the world, so we're not orphans in the sense that a whole lot of other countries have been treated the same way.
8: A dead seabird which washed up on Moreton Island has returned a suspected positive result for H5 bird flu. It's now undergoing further testing at the CSIRO. The dead petrel is Queensland's first case since the disease landed on Australian shores. And Rebel Wilson's lengthy court battle with actress Charlotte McInnes may not be over. The young actress has lodged an appeal in the federal court after losing her defamation case against the comedian earlier this week, claiming the judge erred in several of her findings. Updating sport, and the English Cricket Board has confirmed the venues for next year's Men's Ashes series. Headingley and Old Trafford have been replaced by Nottingham's Trent Bridge and Southampton's Utilita Bowl. There's been a couple of early wins for Australia's lawn bowlers at the Commonwealth Games in Glasgow. Aaron Wilson won his round one singles match, as did our women's pair against Zambia. And Socceroos midfielder Paul Okon Jr. has capped off a remarkable season by securing a move to Germany.
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8: Clear skies tonight, getting down to a chilly 3 degrees. A sunny day tomorrow with a top of 20. Looking further ahead, mostly sunny on Sunday. The sunshine continuing on Monday. Right now it's 14 degrees at Gosford on Star 104.5, the home of Gina and Maddie for breakfast. Nothing like feel-good Friday vibes for the drive home. Hello, you got Meg, Blue on the way, All Rise, such a feel-good banger. Alexis Jordan as well, straight after Alice DJ, Better Off Alone. Stop.

0: Wake Up with Gina Ramadi for breakfast, weekday morning. 5:30 on Star 104.5. Next week, Shelley Craft from The Block is calling through. 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Plus, you can win your tickets to see Benson Boone live. I'm Gina Ramadi back Monday morning from 5:30. Feel Good Friday, though, that is back in 30 seconds after we check your roads. Tame Impala on the way and Crush Jellyhead. Get ready to turn this up in two song stars.
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2: Forrest's Beach, we are still seeing delays northbound on the entrance road. Tumbiyumbi, look out for delays in both directions on Wyong Road, just near Tumbi Creek Road. West Gosford, also underpass eastbound on the Central Coast Highway at Brisbane Water Drive. Oz Alert, Australia's new emergency messaging system, will send a test alert to compatible mobile devices around 2 p.m. on Monday, 27 July. If you receive one, you don't need to do anything as it's just a test, authorised by the Australian Government, Canberra. Sunny, top of 20 tomorrow. I'm Thomas Reeve, and that's Letter Central Coast traffic on Star 104.5.

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0: You hadn't even finished. You were a part of the Feel Good Friday vibe we love. Star 104.5, it continues on the other side of this. One of the biggest songs of 2026 so far. And I know our very own Gina Jeffries is very excited that it's a country song. Ella Langley, Choosing Texas. And we're getting toxic with Brittany next.
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0: 4.5 Ladies Day, it lights up Wyong Race Club Sunday the 30th of August. 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That is a Feel Good Friday vibe, and so is this. Niall Horan, Anne-Marie in 30 seconds after we check your odds and we're shaking our booties. If you've got one, of course, with Sir Mix-a-Lot before 6.
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2: Looking pretty good northbound of the M1 through Mini Mini into Mount White in Tevragul. It's busy southbound on Ocean View Drive at Tevragul Drive in Boy Boy. Also underpass southbound on Blackwall Road just near Railway Street. Through Fountaindale, a delay free run in both directions on Enterprise Drive. 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Sunny and a top of 20 tomorrow. I'm Thomas Reeve, and that's the latest Central Coast traffic on Star 104.5.

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1: Oh my God, Becky, look at her butt. 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

0: Hey, Coasties, it's Gina Ramatti. 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

0: across the coast, Starwater 4.5. I've had ladies call me left, right and centre for these Ladies' Day tickets at Wyong Race Club. But we're going to Lizero. James, you want to go to Ladies' Day? What's going on?
1: Yeah, my wife would love to go.
0: Getting some brownie points in?
1: Yeah, you got to get them in.
0: Exactly. Absolutely. Well, I'll be your wingman for the brownie points.
1: Yeah.
0: Tickets for your wife and three friends to Starwater 4.5's Ladies' Day.
1: Yeah, thank you.
0: He's going to be in the good books all weekend. Let me tell you, Starwater 4.5 Ladies' Day lights up Wyong Race Club Sunday, the 30th of August.
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8: In West Gosford, it's underpass eastbound on the Central Coast Highway at Brisbane Water Drive. Terrigal, look out for delays southbound on Ocean View Drive at Terrigal Drive. Shelley Beach, we are seeing delays southbound on the entrance road at Shelley Beach Road as well. And in Fountaindale, no delays both ways on Enterprise Drive. Avalanche is back at the Doylo this Saturday night. 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Avalanche live at the Doylo. Tickets and details at doylo.com.au. I'm Thomas Reeve, and that's the latest Central Coast traffic on Star 104.5.
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10: Good evening, I'm Heidi Tiltons. Liberal leader Angus Taylor is vowing to work with the federal government to have a hefty new tariff on Aussie exports wound back. The Trump administration has hiked tariffs on 60 countries, including Australia, after claiming not enough is being done to eliminate forced labour. But Mr. Taylor says the impost is not justified.
11: They are a great friend and they shouldn't impose taxes on our exports to the United States. They shouldn't be doing that. We're dead against it. And we'll work with the government and others to do everything we can to roll that back.
10: Aussie drivers are being assured there's no need to panic by fuel or worry about supply after the price of Brent crude oil climbed above $100 a barrel for the first time since May. Experts admit petrol prices will rise, but say higher reserve levels and a more resilient supply chain mean availability is not a problem. Further testing will be carried out to determine whether Socceroos star Christian Volpato was under the influence of cocaine when he was allegedly caught speeding in Sydney. Police say a BMW was stopped twice overnight for going over the speed limit. In one case, allegedly travelling 109 kilometres an hour in a 60 zone on the Anzac Bridge. We're being assured there's still no widespread outbreak of bird flu in Australia, despite Queensland becoming the latest state to record a suspected case. Samples taken from a deceased petrel that washed up on Moreton Island have returned a suspected positive result for H5. Agriculture Minister Julie Collins says so far the highly contagious disease has only been found in seabirds.
0: The fact that we have detected it so early and the fact that we're detecting it in migratory birds before there's any evidence of widespread mass mortalities or transmission in Australia continues to give us time to continue to lock down and prepare and do everything that we need to do as a country to be as secure as we possibly can.
10: And the world's richest man is making some bold predictions about artificial intelligence. Elon Musk revealing he believes that within 5 years there won't be anything that AI can't do better than humans.
12: Assuming that there's not World War III, I think we're headed for an age of amazing abundance. So this is, I guess, a message of optimism and excitement about the future.
10: Setting sport and bagpipes, unicorns and the Loch Ness Monster are featured in a Scottish spectacular to officially kick off the Commonwealth Games in Glasgow. More than 3,000 athletes from 74 nations and territories are competing for 215 gold medals across 10 sports over 10 days. The West Tigers season continues to deteriorate with a star player, Adam Dewey, walking out on the team at training. He won't play against Canberra tomorrow, refusing Benji Marshall's plan to move him from halfback to lock. Tonight, the Knights take on the Roosters while the Rabbitohs go head-to-head with the Storm. And the Adelaide Crows admit the behaviour of some of their members crossed the line during last night's loss to Collingwood. Crows fans booed Magpies defender Isaac Quaynor whenever he took possession of the ball at the MCG. Tonight, Melbourne is up against Geelong while Fremantle will do battle with West Coast.
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10: Clear skies tonight, getting down to a chilly 3 degrees. Sunny day tomorrow with a top of 20. Looking further ahead, mostly sunny on Sunday. The sunshine continuing on Monday. Right now it's 14 degrees at Gosford on Star 104.5, the home of Gina and Maddie for breakfast.
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13: It's after 6 o'clock on a Friday. It's officially the weekend. In my humble opinion, hello, you got Meg for the drive home. Let's actually drive you home with some absolute bangers. We'll head to the 90s. I've got Unique 2, Break My Stride, before 6:15. A little bit of Alex Warren for good measure as well. But get ready to sing along with the Veronicas and Untouched.

0: Coasties, it's Gina and Maddie. Next week on the show, it is back, the Coast's favourite cash contest, Secret Sound. $10,000 could be yours. First listen to the sound and first shot at $10,000 happening on Monday morning.
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0: We'll catch you Monday from 5:30. I could

0: Look, she made it very easy. To fall in love with her with that voice, my goodness. Olivia Dean for your Friday night. This is Star 104.5. Yes, the weekend is here. We need party tunes. I've got it. BB Rexha with Faithless, New Religion. You're going to hear that before 6:30. But in case you need to rock out like I do, Kings of Leon after we check your roads.
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2: Hey, never know, looking pretty good eastbound on Terrigal Drive towards the coast. West Gosford, we are still seeing some delays eastbound on the Central Coast Highway at Brisbane Water Drive. Lizero, steady in both directions on the Pacific Highway at the Ridgeway. And in Fountaindale, a delay-free run both ways on Enterprise Drive. 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Sunny and a top of 20 tomorrow. I'm Thomas Reeve, and that's the latest Central Coast traffic on Star 104.5.
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0: even if you have my love, I couldn't tell you what Gina and Maddie's brand new $10,000 secret sound is on Star 104.5. I haven't even heard it yet. The first chance for Coasties to hear this sound is with Gina and Maddie Monday morning. First chance to guess is with Gina and Maddie Monday morning. Hey, even if you don't get it right, we've got a stack load of prizes thanks to Harvey Norman Home Appliances, Erin of West Gosford and Lake Haven just for having a guess. How good is that Monday? It can't come soon enough for Gina and Maddie's $10,000 secret sound. Shakira on the way, her hips don't lie, before 7 o'clock and Sabrina Carpenter after we check your road.
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2: You never know, looking pretty good eastbound on Terrigal Drive towards the coast. Berkeley Vale, no major delays in both directions on Wyong Road at Berkeley Road. West Gosford, it's underpaced eastbound on the Central Coast Highway at Brisbane Water Drive. A pretty clear run northbound of the M1 through Mount White into Kalga. Oz Alert, Australia's new emergency messaging system, will send a test alert to compatible mobile devices around 2 p.m. on Monday, 27 July. If you receive one, you don't need to do anything as it's just a test. Authorised by the Australian Government, Canberra. Sunny and a top of 20 tomorrow. I'm Thomas Reeve, and that's the latest Central Coast traffic on Star 104.5.
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0: song could ever say. Star 104.5 is where you wake up with Gina and Maddie for breakfast. Now, on Sunday, Gina's going to be hanging out with the one and only Amy Shark at Westfield Tugra. Hear the chats, everything that went down on the day, Monday morning, and they're going to give you the chance to see Benson Boone live. It's all going down with Gina and Maddie Monday morning from 5:30. Hey, I'm out of here. Jace, Lauren and Clint in next for the drive home. Plus, wet, wet, wet after we check the roads. Have a great weekend. Bye.
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2: 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Central Coast traffic.
9: Looking pretty good northbound on the M1 through Mini into Mount Weiss. In Beckley Vale, steady in both directions on Wyong Road. At Berkeley Road, Everina, it's a delay-free run eastbound on Terrigal Drive as well. West Gosford still seeing some of those delays eastbound on the Central Coast Highway at Brisbane Drive. Changing careers or looking for a fresh start? With Semester 2 at the University of Newcastle, you can start your studies in August. 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I'm Thomas Reeve, and that's the latest Central Coast traffic on Star 104.5.

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2: 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Probe the Popo.
3: Tell me what you know.
4: Now, normally we do Probe the Popo on this show.
5: Well, that's right.
4: Where we get the Victorian Police in. Today, bit of a different one. We're doing Probe the Paramedic. Ambulance Victoria. It's a very special day for them today because it is Thank a Paramedic Day. Ben Meadley is the Director of Paramedicine for Ambulance Victoria. He joins us now. G'day, Benny.
6: Thanks for having us.
5: Hi, Ben.
4: Thanks for the work you guys do.
5: Yeah, let's start with a big thank you.
4: Yeah.
5: Because I think, you know, broadly speaking, you probably do go underappreciated, but you are valued, deeply valued. What's life like as a paramedic at the moment?
6: Yeah, well, thank you for having us on. It's good to be here. Life as a paramedic is exciting. Some people might say it's, you know, periods of boredom interspersed with terror. So some people describe it, you know, you kind of go from zero to full blast a lot of the time. And then there's everything in between, of course. But it is a great job and, you know, it's a great observation. Paramedics tend to be pretty humble by nature, so they don't seek too much recognition. Mm. But every year we do Thank a Paramedic Day, so it's great to just give some acknowledgement to paramedics and the work that they do in the community.
5: The nature of the beast is that your job is unpredictable.
6: Yep.
5: No single day is the same. Is that what you love about it?
6: Without a doubt. I still, you know, 28 years later, wake up in the morning and go, gee, what's going to happen today?
5: Yeah.
6: And that unpredictability is actually, I think it's some things that turn people away from the profession because people like to go, okay, I know what's going to happen today.
5: People want to be in control. You
6: know, yeah. So paramedics have got a kind of different type of control. They're happy to have that unknown about what they're going to go to, but then they've got great systems of work to gain control of situations.
4: You must meet some extraordinary forms of life out there. Like there's, you know, I watch those Ambulance Australia shows and, you know, it'll be a guy who's, you know, thinks his stomach's about to burst because he got stoned and ate two large pizzas and they're trying to talk him down in the back of the ambulance.
6: Yeah,
4: some characters?
6: Oh, absolutely. You see all ranges and of society. It was a massive eye-opener for me.
4: What do you find the hardest?
6: Yeah. Look, I mean, you see people who probably don't have an appreciation for how their own health is so important to the way you live. So people have can have variable health literacy, as we call it, so understanding of what being healthy means. And some people, of course, as we know, they don't take care of themselves over the course of many years and we often see them when those things are starting to come to fruition.
5: In your job, you treat a patient or patients, you more often than not will drive them to hospital and that's sort of the full stop for you. How much have you takes your job home with you, knowing in the back of your mind you don't know what's actually happened to that patient?
6: It's one of the real challenges for us to often not know what we've done was the right thing to do for the patient. If we got the diagnosis right, a lot of those things can be really challenging.
4: Can you find out if you got the option there?
6: Look, historically, yes. It's a bit more challenging today around, you know, privacy arrangements and things like this.
4: Safe Clint's paramedic. God help us all. And he's out there on the road and he lost a patient. Would he be notified, you know, after you handed them off to hospital?
6: Generally, no. No, generally our involvement with the patient stops at the handover to you.
5: If you're, say, delivering a baby or something like that, you know, there are means and ways of checking in and knowing that patient's okay.
6: That's exactly right. And often you'll see, this is, again, one of the best parts of the job, is you often see the things that you do kind of resolve in front of you. There's a lot of things paramedics do that can bring a solution to a problem pretty quickly, which is, again, one of those really satisfying parts of the job.
5: Now, the cold face also involves a few challenges, which one of them is, you know, things can get quite willing. And I speak of violence. I know there's been some, you know, unsavoury moments for a lot of our paramedics.
6: Yeah.
5: I mean, does that frighten you?
6: Look, I as a leader of our troops, I worry for our paramedics, of course, but I guess something like Thank a Paramedic Day, it's a chance to reflect on how important the job our staff do and that respect is deserved,
5: well,
6: no doubt, to anyone and everyone, of course. But for paramedics who, you know, are in the public eye, they are there and their sole purpose to be there is to help people.
5: Yeah.
6: So we just ask the public to recognise that paramedics are there to help all the time, every
4: 100%.
6: Time.
4: Well, look, it's a very important day. Thank a paramedic day. And you know what? Every day is. If you see a paramedic out there on the street, exactly like what you said, Ben, you know, you guys are there to help. You know, absolutely. You're not chucking cuffs on.
6: No.
4: Mate, thank you very much for all the work you guys do, and thanks for giving us an insight.
6: No worries.
4: And hopefully, we don't see you anytime soon.
6: Absolutely. I hear that a lot.

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1: Guys, there is a national campaign rolling out called Dying to Know, Australia's final playlist. It's encouraging people to share what song they would like played at their funeral.
2: I mean, why?
1: So,
2: what's the playlist for?
1: The thought behind it is, according to Palliative Care Australia, only 1 in 4 Australians have told their family their end-of-life wishes.
2: Ah.
1: So I guess the song is just to generate the conversation.
2: Got it.
1: Because I know when we lost Mum and Dad, it's a lot of responsibility put on the people left
3: behind.
1: Of
3: course.
1: It's like, okay, we've got to nail this now for what they would want.
2: Yeah, I know. But I know also people who have, like, planned their own funeral basically when they knew that they didn't have much time left.
3: Well,
2: and then some people don't want to talk about it. Like, I have no idea.
3: When you are well, when you are healthy, it is a very confronting conversation to have. A bit like drawing up your will.
1: Well, you wanted this.
3: Yeah.
2: Really?
3: Well, yeah, the chorus. It's closing time.
1: No, but I don't want the club.
2: Then every time a pub closes, I'll be crying thinking of you. I'll be double sad. The pub's
1: everyone will be like, yeah.
2: And Clint's
3: dead. You just go and get a last drink.
2: Oh, one last drink on Stanley. Yeah. That's what Clint,
3: it's what Clint would want.
2: One more drink.
1: God, Lauren's really taking it hard that this club's closing.
3: Yeah.
1: Like, let it go. Let it go.
2: No, I don't know what I would want.
3: What about you, Big
1: Well, Mark? I haven't thought about it, but I had a I'm not a spiritual guy, and you know I don't believe in a lot of
2: stuff. Oh, he's going to get woo-woo.
1: Yeah.
3: Are you jumping over this side of the desk?
1: I went a bit woo-woo yesterday.
2: Yesterday? Why?
1: Because it didn't dawn on me at the time, but I was driving home yesterday and I heard, you know how we run commercials for this show during the day?
3: Mm-hmm.
1: And we're running a...
2: Do we?
1: Yeah.
3: Every now and then.
2: Apparently.
1: And we were replaying the moment where we had a choir on Clarendon Street welcome Lauren home from being overseas.
3: Yes.
1: And they were playing Peter Allen's I Still Call Australia Home. Yesterday was the anniversary of my dad's death.
2: Oh, wow. How many years has it been?
1: It's been about 5 or 6 now. And this is one of his favourite songs.
2: Music.
3: And I'm not.
2: Does
3: this song or Peter Allen?
1: This song.
3: Okay.
1: Yeah.
2: Oh my gosh, that's like a sign.
1: Yeah, I took it as that.
2: Totally. And you got to find those little golden moments in your life that remind you of people.
1: Yeah, it was nice.
2: It's like when our friend Jay passed away, the first time we went to Byron Bay, when he passed away, we were driving from the airport and I was looking over the ocean and it started pouring and there was this rainbow that came out. And I was like, it was weird. One of our favourite songs was playing, there was this rainbow. And now every time I see a rainbow, I'm like, that's him.
1: Yep. Yeah.
2: You know, you got to take those little specks of
1: 100%. It was just a shame it was a commercial for our show that triggered it.
2: Yeah, but it's funny that we did that on the day of your dad's anniversary.
1: You know what?
2: You didn't think about that when that was planned.
1: It was when I was driving home and it just hit me. And then I sent the video because we uploaded the video of us surprising you. I sent it to my sisters last night. And I didn't give context. I just sent it.
2: Yeah.
1: And they were like, oh, my God, it's Dad's favourite song.
2: Dad's song.
1: Yeah.
2: Wow.
1: It was really nice.
2: A little spiritual.
3: It's
2: got a little woo-woo.
1: I know.
3: Every now and then, it's okay to be woo-woo. And
1: yesterday I was woo-woo and it felt good.
3: Yeah, and those it can little, feel good.
2: But it's
3: and
2: just
3: often
2: those
3: does.
2: Little speckles of hope that you're like, oh, you really are still with me, you know? And whether that's a rainbow or a song or one of my girlfriends lost her little baby and every time she sees a butterfly, because there was a butterfly, something happened with the butterfly the day her little girl passed away. Every time she sees a butterfly, we're like, oh, there she is. Yeah. And I think of it too. Like, those little things are really special.
1: At the end of the day, if it brings you a nice feeling.
2: Yeah, some comfort.
3: Well, first and foremost, you know, closure, but then the memories as well.
2: Mm. Yeah, it makes you think, makes you reflect.
1: Oh,
3: so okay. We're asking Melbourne on 13-24-10, what about funeral songs?
1: Let's lighten the mood. Let's go to Chantel. Good morning.
4: We went to a funeral just on the eve, on the cusp of COVID, of everything being closed down. And it was a family friend's wedding. And they had like a performer on the stage and a little baby grand. It was just a beautiful, beautiful service. And at the end of it, they had Hasta Mañana by ABBA, Till We Meet Again.
2: Oh, there it is. Oh, it still makes you sad.
4: Yeah, it was just beautiful, absolutely beautiful. And it just, it reminds me of Joe so much. Every time I hear it, I'm thinking, what a fantastic song.
2: Yeah, you know, that's and nice. That is the thing. Every time you hear that special song, you just have a little moment of gratitude for the friendship you had. People can have personalities in funerals too. Like,
1: exactly.
2: You know, my nan, when she passed away, she didn't want... This is so random now that I say this out loud. Okay. Do you know what we played? She loved that movie, The Full Monty.
3: Oh, yeah. What, you can leave your
2: my
3: hat on?
2: My Nana Mavis. No, and we did. Looking for some hot that stuff, baby, this evening. That's the song we played. Oh, you know where they're
1: the family didn't perform a...
2: No, you know where they're in the line? You know that scene where they're in the line?
1: Yeah, when they just start moving? Yeah.
2: That's what we played at my Nana Mavis's funeral.
1: Yeah, right.
2: I just remember that then.
1: Imagine people started sitting up in the church.
2: Yeah, she would have loved it. It's what Nan would have wanted. Star 104.5,
5: Central Coast traffic. In West Gosford, we're seeing a little bit of congestion in both directions along the Central Coast Highway at Mans Road. Gosford City Centre, also a little patchy along Mans Street at Racecourse Road, and Tumbiumbi slowing on Wyong Road eastbound approaching Tumbi Road. We have roadworks ongoing in Wombrell on the Central Coast Highway at Tumbi Road, and the M1 is moving nicely this evening. It's about a 25-minute run from Karyong into Cowan. The census is coming this August. You'll get instructions soon on what to do. In the census, every answer matters. Authorised by the Australian Bureau of Statistics, Canberra. Tomorrow's weather, sunny, tops of 21 degrees. I'm Lisa Kowalski, and that's the latest Central Coast traffic on Star 104.5.
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6: 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It's so strange. Bella came to bed last night. She started talking to me, and I was like... I think because I'm on the right side of the bed. Yeah. It's my left ear that's blocked. 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
1: Our next guest is an Aussie music legend. And she's just released her fourth studio album.
2: It's kinda hard.
1: Please welcome to the show, Amy Shark.
3: Amy Shark, good morning.
4: What's going on?
5: Good morning, Amy.
4: Great. How are you guys?
3: Yeah, we're good. We're good. We're only chatting about you earlier. The movie, Beast. Lauren was talking up your performance.
4: Oh, you like it?
5: So, you know, I went to when it opened in LA and I was sitting with Dan McPherson and then I didn't know you were, I didn't know much about it when I saw it. And I was like, that looks so much like Amy Shark. And he goes, that is Amy Shark. You are
4: so funny.
5: Phenomenal in that movie.
4: Oh,
5: it's actually
4: thank you,
5: on
4: mate.
5: Stan now. If you missed it, go and watch it. It's so good. You are so good in it.
4: I was, I was like really nervous because I thought I would weirdly be embarrassed because I haven't done anything like that before. And because I'm not in it for like 20 minutes, it was such a good movie. Obviously, when you're making it, you don't really know how it's going to turn out. But when I watched it for the first time, I was like, I'm so in this. This is great. And then I turn out and then I'm in it, right? But I'm like just enjoying myself as the character.
5: You
4: I was
5: know
4: like,
5: what,
4: this
5: though?
4: Is great.
5: Like they say when a really good actor or actress is in a film, you don't recognize them as that person. And I watched it and it was not like watching
4: Amy
5: Shark.
4: Yeah, I was the
5: you
4: same. I was like, I just, thank you. I really went for it. So.
3: Did you want to, didn't even know that was something you wanted to do.
5: Did Russell Crowe call you and ask you personally?
4: It was funny because like I've been telling him for years, in our weird friendship, I'm like, acting was my first love and music was his first love. So we always talk about that.
3: You're right.
4: And then I don't know how serious he thought I was, but I did sort of, you know, every now and then I'd be like, when are you going to tap me in, coach? You know, like give me a role. And then, one day he just sent me a script and he was like, look, I can't promise anything. I can get you an audition if you're interested. I just think, you know, it's a cool, still looking for this part to place. And I read it. I read it like twice in like 24 hours. I loved the script and I've loved fight movies since I was a kid and it just, I wanted it. Oh, it cool. went from like, maybe if I got it, it would be cool to like, I really want this badly. So.
6: Do you fight? Like, do you, as in you personally, do you...
4: In the movie?
6: No, I did Taekwondo
4: as a kid. Yeah. And it's, I always get bummed out because like I was brown belt, black tip. And then it was in my teenage years where friends got too important. So I was like, I'm not going to even get my black belt. So I never got my black belt. But
3: I never got yellow, so don't worry. I never got out of white.
4: So you never got into the dojo, actually.
3: Yeah.
4: Just outside.
6: It's still time, Amy. You mentioned that you were nervous shooting that. Is there any part of you that still gets nervous with your music when you're on stage, when you're performing live? Or because I've often think of nerves as, you know, means a lot to you when you do get
3: nervous,
6: which is really cool.
4: It's a good point because it's really scary when you don't have nerves and that's usually where the show goes to shit.
5: Is it nerve-wracking releasing new music? Because you've got a new album, you've got a new single. Is that a time you get extreme nerves?
4: I think I have hit this stage where I'm lucky that I've hit it, I think, where I love it and I think it's, I feel like if I've impressed myself, that's all I really need and the rest is like a bonus. Like obviously I read reviews and I hate reading anything shit about what I've written or what I've worked on, but I'm not nervous. I'm just like excited.
3: You know what? It's the age thing. Because Lauren's about to hit 40.
4: No, I hit 40 this year.
3: Right. And I was saying to her, because Clint and I are in the 40 Club, and we're like, you just get to that point where you're like, you know what?
5: Yeah, it
3: I'm
5: changes.
3: I'm sick of everyone else's shit. I'm not trying to impress anybody else. I'm really content
4: it's
3: in my life.
4: It's actually really, it's really weird, isn't it?
5: There's been something that in me has gone, you know what? I'm actually not doing things to impress anyone else anymore. I'm doing things that make me happy. And sure, you still read reviews
4: but also, I was.
5: And you're never going to please everyone.
4: I was talking to an artist the other day, she's a lot younger than me, and she was like, how do you keep coming up with stories? And I'm like, babe, I have so much in the tank. Like, I've dated so many dicks. I've had so many encounters. I've hit the floor. Yeah. I've been on the highest of highs. I've felt it all. I've done it all. I've seen it all.
5: It's
4: you can look at it differently. Yeah.
6: Totally. And also, you get there and it's cool. Lauren, it's cool.
3: Yeah, you're going to love it.
6: You're going to love it.
5: You should release new music.
4: You're also super hot too, so don't, you're good.
5: Oh, you can see
3: To be fair, I don't think you've cared about our opinion for quite some time, so I don't think.
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1: You know when you forget you got something on and then you're like, oh, it's tonight.
2: Now
1: oh
2: that can go one boy of two ways. It can either be like, oh my God, how good, it's tonight, or oh God, is that tonight?
1: Which is normally me.
2: Yeah.
1: In well, this there, case, I'm excited.
3: Well, there okay was, just quickly, there was that time when I was sitting at home in my tracky dacks on the couch and I was like, oh, I'm meant to be hosting a function.
1: Mm-hmm. Didn't yeah they ring and you say, I'm parking the car?
3: Yeah, I said, I'm just stuck in a bit of traffic.
2: Yeah, it's always traffic. And then you actually get stuck in traffic and you're like, holy moly, now I'm stuck.
1: Well, he's not lying then.
3: Where do you have to be tonight?
2: So when did you remember you had something tonight?
1: Only this morning. Clint was like, what do you got on tonight? And I was like, I got Pinot and Pass tonight.
2: Oh. So, where do you go for that?
1: So
2: that sounds nice.
1: Friend of ours, Ben, one of the boys' school dads.
3: Benny.
1: He's the one that took Huddy and I to the footy a couple of weeks mm-hmm ago.
3: Oh, yeah.
1: In his work corporate box. Very swanky. Very nice.
2: Mm.
1: Good friend.
2: Oh, that's why you hang out with Ben, because Ben takes you to bougie places.
3: Friends with benefits.
1: And tonight?
2: Friends with Ben. Okay, where are we going with
1: so
2: friends
1: I'm
2: with
1: Ben? I'm taking advantage right of the Ben effort tonight. Yeah. We're going to Ben's house.
2: Oh, Ben's having a dinner party at home. Do you know what? I think it is such a nice thing when you're invited to somebody's home.
1: Yeah, I agree.
2: It's really, I love
1: that. And he's house proud and it's great. He's just got a big reno. Sorry?
3: Couples. Couples.
1: I think there's four of us.
2: Eight.
1: And then we're getting in an Italian chef.
2: Oh, he's getting, well, and then, we're getting in, no, Ben's getting
1: sorry,
2: in an Italian
1: Ben
2: chef.
1: Ben Efforts is getting in an Italian chef.
3: Yeah, we're getting Guy Grossi or something.
1: No. Like we've all chucked in money for it. It's like a pizza. Oh. And then they bring in this Italian chef who will teach us tonight how to make pasta.
2: Oh, you're actually making so the pasta?
1: We're making the dinner while we're doing
2: how
1: while we're drinking
2: Ben's
1: pasta.
2: House?
1: And then no,
2: he
1: and
2: must
1: then
2: have a big bench. And if then there's eight of you.
3: Does he live in a pizzeria?
1: No.
2: Ben's rich. We should be friends with Ben.
1: Perfect. And then we all sit down, and then the chef serves us.
2: Cooks. And you eat your own pasta that you've made?
1: I guess so. Yeah, let's
2: that's
1: shit.
2: Awesome.
1: Then we otherwise you know, eat the.
2: I'm sure he's got some Latina fresh out the back.
1: Yeah, they'd be back up.
2: That's fun.
1: I'm really excited. However,
2: friends who plan fun things are good friends.
1: Yes,
2: to have.
1: And we said this is going to be the first of many, and then we'll all yeah host it.
3: There's a twist.
2: Oh,
3: what's
2: you'll
3: the
2: never
3: twist
2: host it.
1: And they said, you're welcome to bring kids. Book that babysitter.
2: Did anyone say they'd bring their kids?
1: No, I don't think so.
2: Yeah. Where are Ben's kids?
1: I don't know.
2: They should go to your house with the babysitter.
1: It's a good option.
2: Great option.
1: I have chucked an idea out in the group chat only a couple of days ago going, are we doing fancy dress?
3: Fancy dress? What do you mean, like a theme?
1: Yeah, like.
2: Are you going to come as Ratatouille or something?
1: Just going to go as Mario.
3: Mario Brothers.
1: Oh. I pitched to Luce. We go as Mario Brothers.
3: You're pulling their legs, surely.
2: I think you should, like.
1: The boys are all up for it, but the girls have turned.
2: No, the girls are excited. But just do it anyway. Yeah, go as Mario.
1: Oh, Lucy, there's no way in hell I'm going with you.
2: You should go as Mario. Just tell her you're running
1: like,
2: late
1: on,
2: and you'll
1: you
2: meet
1: be
2: her there.
1: And then I walk in.
2: It's a me, I'm Mario.
1: Hey, Ben Efforts. Hello, I think of having us.
2: I think you should do that. Yeah, I think it'd go down swimmingly.
1: Well, the girls are like, you can't pull a fancy dress card like 3 days, four
2: it's
1: days
2: true
1: out.
2: Yeah, that's true. Do you have a costume at home?
1: I've got a costume box. Yeah. That's why.
3: The boys could do it. You just the boys do it.
2: No? What? Well, maybe he's already organised chef's hats or something.
1: Yeah.
2: It's Ben's party, not Jace's party. When it's your turn to host,
1: then you get to
2: choose the dress
1: code. Because then Ben's missus blew up on the chat going, I need a final decision on the fancy dress because it's got to match with the table decor.
2: Oh, no, she's doing something beautiful. Yes. Don't ruin it.
3: What theme's she doing there?
1: I don't know. Won't it be like just the little checkered plastic one that they have at Italian restaurants?
2: What's Ben's missus's name?
1: Tegan.
2: Ben and Tegan are putting
3: Italian
2: on a beautiful dinner for you. Don't
1: and I will be there in my Mario
2: it
1: outfit and my fake moustache.
2: Why don't you wear a suit?
1: Just
2: turn
1: go full
2: in
1: formal.
2: Suit. Yeah, go formal. Wear a bow tie. Dress up for the occasion.
1: I've worn a suit since the races.
2: Mm. I think Ben's going to have a nice house. You've been to his house before?
1: Yeah.
2: Ben's
3: nice.
2: Good house.
1: Benefits.
2: Friends with Benefits. We should make that a segment.
1: Yeah.
3: Yeah.
1: What?
3: No, what? No, I'll bite my tongue.
1: No, come on.
2: We don't bite our
3: tongue. Earlier in pre-drinks, you were talking about who wasn't invited.
1: Don't bite your tongue.
3: Why? So who's?
1: Well, I don't.
2: Well, they only fit eight around the dinner table.
1: Yes, exactly.
2: Even though Ben
3: so
2: hasn't.
3: You're in the favourites.
1: Well, I guess so at the moment.
2: Not if he turns up dressed as Mario, he might be.
1: It'll be awkward if one of the couples goes, thanks again for having us last week, Ben. That was a ripper of a party.
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3: Moving on.
4: It is Milestone Monday. So on 13, 24, 10, we want to know what you did for the first time and we will clap you in. Over to you, Clint Stanaway.
3: Here we go.
5: Okay.
3: Here we go.
5: So just bear with me. I went to the footy yesterday.
4: Yes.
5: First time this year that I've sat in the outer.
4: I'm not clapping that in. He didn't go to a function. Why didn't you go to the function?
3: Well, you are a tool.
5: I was a man of the people yesterday.
3: Yeah. And did you pay for your outer ticket? Did you pay?
5: No, Dad sent it to me.
4: Oh, you got a free ticket, sir. Clapping in.
5: So, no, I usually host the functions.
3: God.
5: But I passed up that opportunity. I sat in the outer with the fans.
3: He also flew Jetstar to Bali. Were you in economy?
5: I did too. Clap me in.
3: Were you
5: that.
3: In economy?
5: Yes, Jetstar.
3: No. Were you in economy?
5: Yeah, they don't have business, do they? Do they?
3: What row?
5: Four.
4: Who says heroes wear capes, Clint?
5: Oh, thank you so much.
3: Oh.
4: Did you have a pie yesterday?
5: I had a bucket of chips.
4: Oh,
5: jeez,
4: you know
5: they're expensive.
3: When you got to pay for it.
4: He's never paid for a thing in his life.
3: Unbelievable. No clap.
4: Did you have to drink your beer out of plastic?
5: No, I'm off the beer at the moment. Had a Coke Zero.
3: Oh, here we
5: what
3: go.
5: A time.
3: We're
4: resetting. You're on the shred again.
3: We're resetting.
5: We are.
3: The midlife crisis continues.
5: It's a Monday. Come on.
4: Let's go to Alyssa. Good morning.
6: Good morning, guys. Welcome back.
3: Thank you.
4: Good to be back.
6: We've missed you guys.
4: Aww.
6: I have.
4: Well, I'd like to say I missed being here with these two on a Monday morning, but Alyssa, what is your milestone?
6: I turned 40.
4: Oh!
3: 40 now, is the new 30.
4: Well, Alyssa, talk me through it, sis, because I had a moment yesterday where I realised on the 16th of July, which is in 3 days, I only have 6 months left in my 30s.
3: I can get your fake ID.
6: That's exciting.
4: Yeah? Are you thrilled with turning 40?
6: I love it. I told everybody who would listen, I had to have a CT scan on my birthday and they're like, did you eat this morning? I'm like, of course I did. And they're like, what did you eat? And I said, chocolate slice. It's my birthday. I'll do what I want.
5: Chocolate slice.
6: By the way, I turned 40 and they're like, oh, happy birthday.
5: So do we have a knees up for your birthday? Have some sort of party?
3: No, there's a knee problem. She was getting a CT scan.
6: No, I'd need a physio after that. No, I took myself into the market. I did not cook myself dinner. So we just ordered in. And then the next day on the Saturday, my best friend and I had lunch at Zoncello.
4: Oh.
6: And, yeah, it was
4: heavenly.
6: Great.
5: Good
4: well,
5: on you.
4: Happy 40th birthday.
3: Well done. Well done. Rebecca, Milestone Monday. What did you do for the first time?
7: Morning, guys.
3: Morning.
7: My friends and I flew to the Gold Coast and we participated in the 10K run.
4: Oh, yeah, that deserves to be clapped in.
3: That was the Gold Coast Marathon. I'm ashamed to say I was at the buffet watching the runners run past the hotel.
5: Did you cheer them?
7: You could have given them.
4: Hey, Rebecca, how did the body pull up after?
7: Do you know what? Surprisingly, not too bad, but it was all of our first time running and we didn't train, so we're pretty happy with ourselves.
5: Good on you.
4: Now, have you got like a half marathon or something in your sights or that's it?
7: Oh, there's talk of things, but I think 10K is my limit.
5: Hello, Amber.
8: Hi.
5: Hey, do you have a milestone you want to share with us?
8: Yeah, I rode my motorbike over a jump for the first time.
4: Oh my God. Amber, how old are you? Clapper
5: and Custy Damon.
8: I'm 10.
4: Oh, was Mum and Dad scared about you doing that or were they thrilled for you?
8: Mum and Dad weren't even there.
4: Yeah, that's the best time to do it when they're not looking.
5: Do we have a helmet on, Amber?
3: Probably wait for them to be there.
8: What? Yeah.
5: Do you have a helmet on?
8: Yeah.
5: Oh, good girl.
4: Now, Amber, who was it that took you to do a jump if you weren't with Mum and Dad?
8: With my cousins.
4: Yeah.
3: Right,
4: that's when all the good decisions get made, when you're with your cousins.
5: And what did Mum and Dad say when you told them?
8: They were just really proud of me.
4: What did they say to you?
3: What did they say to your cousin?
4: How old's your cousin, Amber?
8: My cousin, pretty sure one of them's like 14 and the other one's like 12, I think.
3: Yeah, they seem responsible enough to take the dirt bike.
4: I love
3: that. Wow. Star

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7: 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Maybe a kangaroo bounces past for added effect. 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

0: 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Next week on the show, Shelley Craft from The Block will be talking all things blockheads.
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0: Coasties, it's Gina Ramatti. 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

0: G'day, Coasties. It's Gina and Maddie. Next week on the show, it is back. 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

0: Coasties, it's Gina and Maddie. 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

G'day Coasties, it's Gina Ramatti. 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

0: always says if you feel like you're catching a bit of a cold, have just a straight scotch with a bit of just ice in it. So he brought it into the bedroom and I had a little sip before I went to sleep. And then I got up in the morning and had my medication out of the same glass.
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0: Accidentally.
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0: G'day, Coasties. It's Gina and Maddie. Next week on the show, Shelley Craft from The Block will be talking all things blockheads.
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0: battling a little bit of a head cold the last few days. 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
0: 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Bella came to bed last night. 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It's like, actually, there are some upsides to this.
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6: Looking across the red desert sands, Uluru on the horizon, at sunset, maybe a kangaroo bounces past for added effect. 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

0: G'day, Coasties. It's Gina Ramatti. Next week on the show, it is back. The Coast's favourite cash contest, Secret Sound. $10,000 could be yours. 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

0: G'day, Coasties. It's Gina and Maddie. Next week on the show, Aussie comedian and architect nerd Tim Ross.
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10: Sure is. Happy Saturday. Bright and early, 6 o'clock club. How are we doing? Hi, Gina Jeffries.
11: Good morning. Happy Saturday, Maddie Baisley.
10: Getting ready for my big dance party tonight down in Sydney. Wearing my young people's clothes.
11: I'll tell you what, you should stretch before you go because I'm worried you're going to have real sore leg muscles on Monday morning.
10: I'm going to pack myself some Nurofen,
11: water,
10: some lip balm just in case I get a little chapped because it's so cold.
11: Jumper.
10: All of the, yeah, a sensible jacket. Yep. All the things I used to take when I'd go raving in my 20s. we've got some of our least worst bits to keep you company over the next couple of hours. What are we featuring this morning, G?
11: Tash is going to tell us what to do over the weekend. She's from Coastie Mag, so she knows the goss.
10: Yeah, beautiful. And also, we're going to get a little naughty at 6:40. It has something to do with the last TV show you watched and a certain part of your body. We'll unpack all of that a little later on, but let's get back into the tunes. This is Britney Spears with Oops, I Did It Again for your Saturday morning on Star 104.5.

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1: Good and fast to break on? Minute by minute. Yeah,
2: what's going on? What's trending?
3: What is going on? So much going on. What do you think of when I do this? Dodgy Vindaloo? No, it's bagpipes because the Commonwealth Games have kicked off in Glasgow. Last night, the opening ceremony is on this morning, but last night, or early this morning, we had the first marquee event kick off, the Lawn Bowls, and I sent you guys what I thought was just so fun. They've tried to make the Lawn Bowls a little razzle-dazzle by, like, the players are doing walkouts, so they're walking out from behind, aww, I don't know, behind the scenes, out onto the bowling rink, the green, I guess, and then they're playing music, and there's all four people in the crowd go absolutely mild, and so I thought what we could do is, like, if you guys were representing Australia at the Comm Games and the Lawn Bowls,
4: yeah,
3: and they're like, you know, here comes Jenna Jeffries, what would your walkout song be? So I'm going to do it now. I'm going to go, Jenna Jeffries from Australia, and then you would be coming out too.
5: Taught me how to love and how to give just a little.
4: Everybody!
5: And thank God I'm a country boy. Will I got me a vine?
3: Would you, do a little jig as you walked
4: absolutely
3: out?
4: Absolutely. I get everybody clapping along. It says so much. It tells them I'm country. It gets the crowd involved.
6: It doesn't really strike fear, though, I don't think.
3: No.
4: Is it supposed to strike fear?
6: Well, that's the angle I went down.
3: For a walkout. Yeah, what did you go with, Pabs?
6: I went with a bit of DMX, X Don't Give It To You.
2: X Don't Give It To You. Oh!
3: Pabs walking out to this. The whitest human in the world. So I thought I'd go a little bit more like Lawn Bowls themed, and I'd walk out to...
4: you two are going to give them all heart attacks with your songs.
3: Yeah, we have to turn the volume down or the hearing aids down, one of the two. Nina Kennedy, our defending champion pole vaulter, she carried the flag for Australia in the opening ceremony as well. What else? So much is trending. If you just click on Google Trends, there's so much going on at the moment. Dave Hughes is the top trending topic. That's because he likes to pee in comedians' glasses backstage, essentially. That's what it's come down to. He's come out and responded to Melanie Bracewell, who hosts The Cheap Seats on Channel 10. And she's been on socials this week because Hughesy hasn't put down his social media for quite a while. He loves just uploading videos and just telling everyone what's wrong with the country. and Hughesy used to tell jokes and he doesn't anymore. So what, and then people are telling him that. And then, Melanie did a joke about Hughesy, and then he responded, and then she responded back with another joke, and then he just wrote her a whole essay on what's wrong with the country. And she's like, Hughesy, it was a joke. Just remember when you used to do those kinds. Calm down. And then he went her again. And then she said, this is the guy who once peed in my glass backstage at a comedy store, which he knew was mine, instead of going to the toilet. And he's done it before. And wait staff have to clean up after him. And so then he's... You know what? Maybe you just leave it alone. But no, Hughesy, he just jumped back on again. And he spoke about the backlash yesterday about urinating in glasses. He said that, he's done it a couple of times, but he'll never do it again. He said, Melanie Bracewell said he does this regularly. Waitstaff have to clean up after himself. And Hughesy said that the Melbourne Comedy Festival doesn't have a toilet backstage, so he'd have to walk through to the front of the house to go to the toilet.
4: Yeah. Well,
3: yeah. Oh, cool. Yeah. Sure. It's just walking to the toilet.
4: Well, yeah.
3: So instead, he did it into her glass. Oh. And so, but now he said he's not going to do it again. So
6: that's great. Have they said what kind of glass?
3: Just a drinking tumbler. Just a, you know, okay. Just
4: you
3: know,
4: want to
3: if
4: big?
3: You went to.
6: Yeah. Well, yeah, it's a wine glass, champagne flute,
3: shot glass,
6: pint.
3: You know when you go to one of those German Bavarian beer cafes, one of the big steins, one of those. Anyway, that's trending. Also trending is, do you remember Ray Gunn, the breakdancer from the Olympics? Well, Ray Gunn is getting her own, well, there's going to be a Netflix documentary about Ray Gunn.
4: What?
3: I love the name. I'm trying to work out whether it's an official, you know, documentary that she's commissioned or the one that's doing about it. But I really hope that, you know, when they do those documentaries and they all, it starts at the beginning and they're like, should I sit here? Yep, you're good to go? Yep. Which camera am I looking at? Yep, okay. And they're putting on the microphone and she hops out like a kangaroo to sit down in the chair. But it's called Breaking Badly, which I thought was such an incredible
7: clever
3: name.
7: Clever.
3: Yeah, such a clever name.
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0: Do you want some?
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0: 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Let's get a little naughty at 6:40.
1: Okay, so this is usually where producer Pabs just sends me articles that he deems a little bit too spicy to do at any other time during the show. But we've been getting listener suggestions for Naughty at 6:40. Oh. I got this one sent through to me from at Kirsten82, and then a few numbers after that. So, hi, Kirsten, how you doing? It's an Instagram post. And it says, your vagina is now named after the title of the last TV show you watched. What is it? Now, let's just go with your private parts so we can be, so it's all inclusive, right?
2: Oh, no.
1: And I went straight to the comments, as I do. And I was like, okay, so what are you calling it if it's named after the last TV show you watched? And a lot of ladies jumped into the comments section. The Hawk. The new Will Ferrell show on Netflix. Shrinking. Animal Kingdom. This one from at Lizzie TX. Come dine with me. Another one at MJ Unlimited said The Big Bang Theory. This is one of my favourites. At Ruse _ Gerwin said House of the Dragon. Tara Cadbury wrote, oh my God, Beef, which is another Netflix show. Wild Spy 70. The Pit. What Kathy did next was Night of the Museum. Emma yes. Janelin wrote Last Man Standing. I haven't watched this one, but I've seen it rolling around. Survival of the Thickest, which I thought's an interesting one as well. Okay, so let's all go in here. Team.
3: Oh, no.
1: What was the last TV show you watched, Jenna Jeffries? And that's what it's called.
2: Little House on the Prairie.
1: Perhaps?
3: Morning Wars.
1: Oh! I tried to watch that new Sacha Baron Cohen movie last night called Ladies First. I don't know who's second, but I'll take it.
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0: Let's go.
1: Yeah, let's go. Let's find out what is happening this weekend across the coast. But before we do, what is this incredible creative story writing competition you and Nikki are doing with Coasties Mag, Tash?
0: Oh, it's in partner with you guys. I'm so excited about it. And we've had the most adorable entry so far. It is a way, the back to school, we always come out with you guys with back to school. And this year we decided, last year was the colouring comp, someone got the front cover,
2: Which was
0: super fun. And this year we thought we'd get some little creatives writing stories. So we're going to feature the winning story in our magazine.
2: How cool.
1: So you can become a published author.
0: A published author.
2: So how old have you got to be? Because Maddie's got a few good ideas floating around. He's been writing some books. Is he too old?
0: Ineligible.
1: Mine's school, Mummy Smart, so that doesn't count.
0: We even did TNCs. You should check them out. School age, you have to be in the Central Coast LGA school age between,
2: so
0: I think,
2: primary
0: kindy to year six, and I think there's a word
1: count. My youngest one, Stevie, did a bit of writing throughout the school holidays, but all of hers had to do with, like, animals and farting. Like, it's a very big genre in kids' books.
0: Yeah, I love, yeah.
1: Is farting funny. Stories okay?
0: Absolutely.
1: Brilliant.
0: Get your creativity out. Yeah, and that's probably super funny too. So if you make the judges laugh, you're instant win for sure.
1: So how do we get involved? What do we do? How do we get involved? How do we submit our story? Well, not my story.
0: No cheating. You jump onto our website. There is a form. You can upload the story for your child. And, all entries will go into the draw and we are the judges. So you guys, alongside us, will pick a winner.
2: We are as well.
1: Yes.
2: Fun.
1: Oh, finding out this on the fly. I love reading kids' stories. It's my favourite thing. Okay, so get around that. Get at coastiesmag.com.au. Get around it and fill out the form. Put your story there. Okay, this weekend, apart from going and seeing Gina and producer Pabs on stage at Westfield Tugra with Amy Shark at 2 o'clock, what are we doing?
0: That is going to be so
2: That's
0: fun, by
2: fun
0: the way.
2: On Sunday,
0: super fun. Swap, don't shop.
2: I spoke about this earlier.
0: Did you, yes.
2: Can you explain it more?
0: Yes, of course I can. So it's the Coast Swap, Community Clothes Swap at the Gosford Regional Library. So it's on Saturday between 11 and 1 p.m. Mm-hmm. You take in 10 clean quality clothing items and you swap your pre-loved treasures for somebody else's pre-loved treasures.
2: Isn't that great?
0: So circular economy, I'm here for it. I love it.
2: Love it, me too.
0: Love it, yep. It is anything, like, we are just currently redoing our markets and our op shop articles. They are two of our highest performing articles on our website.
2: Really?
0: People love it and we want people to get behind it because, seriously, I've got an event tonight and I went hunting to borrow a dress because I just don't want to buy something that, you wear once. It's
2: and
0: such
2: that's
0: a waste.
2: Right.
0: Yes.
2: Yeah. And you buy stuff and then you get home and your wardrobe is full.
0: Absolutely.
2: This stops that. Yeah. Oh, yeah. So good.
0: Yes.
2: Love it.
0: I'm here for it. So, yes, get on down for that regional library on Saturday. Sunday, we have the Avoca Cleanup Day. It's part of the Avoca Beachside Markets, which are also happening. So that's on Sunday from 9 a.m. down at Heaslet Park. Mm-hmm. So that's another good one. We always love the Avoca Markets. I did have here to mention that Amy Shark, I have here Nikki's notes, some big Sony artist is playing at Tugra. Reminder to check. We got the heads up that someone was coming. But further down, I've written my notes, which says Amy Shark is playing live and you guys are going to be there.
2: Yeah.
0: Pabs gets to go on stage.
2: Oh, because Maddie's already got something on and he can't come and he's really jealous. And Pabs is so excited. He can't wait.
0: Yeah.
2: Well, I'm excited to
0: Amy Shark. Yeah.
1: Tash, the way you asked that, how come Pabs is allowed to be on this?
0: I know.
1: It's almost like you're concerned that Pabs is going to be allowed near Amy Shark.
0: I'm a little bit concerned for Amy, to be fair, but that's okay. The children will be safe. That's fine.
1: 2 o'clock, she's on stage, and producer Pabs and G will be there from around 1:30, I think, warming the crowd up. Which
0: yes,
1: is fun.
0: Awesome. And then Distillery Botanica, they have a Winter Wonderland cocktail class. It's happening. So that's on Saturday. It's a one-hour session. There's two sessions at 11:30 and 1:30. It's $60 per person, and you get to make and enjoy two winter-themed drinks with this little cold snap coming on. I feel like that's a really nice thing to do.
2: Yeah.
0: They also on Sunday have a paint by numbers workshop. So that's at 1 p.m. They also have two other dates in August if you're not organized enough for Sunday. But it's $40. You get a drink on arrival and you get the paint experience for 3 hours.
2: Oh,
0: which
2: that sounds
0: I love.
2: Nice. Yeah.
0: Yes. And there's like plenty of information on our website, on our What's On article. But they also, like, if you just want to go to the distillery, just a reminder that it's there in Erina. And you head on up, they've got the return of their winter warmer tastings at the distillery door as well. So they've got the warm and spicy raspberry liqueur mulled wine.
2: Oh.
0: I know, I had to like write that down because I was like, that just sounds so good.
2: Doesn't it?
0: Yes.
1: So good. All right, well, make sure you do check out Coasties Mag. Just probably the best way, just Google it, Coasties Mag. Then you can see what's on across the coast, as well as enter that creative story writing competition for the youngsters to become published authors in the latest and next copy of Coasties Mag. Follow them on socials. Have a great weekend, Tash, and we'll chat to you next week.
0: You too. Thanks, guys.
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1: Morning, Coasties. Happy Saturday. Oh, gosh, shout out to anyone who's in the car heading down to Terrigal for the hot girl walk. I know that's kicking off at 7:30 this morning, so what a great morning to do it as well. So grab yourself a little coffee and go for a stroll with the girls who gather girls. And what are you up to today, G?
2: Look, if you're dating and you want to know how to speak the dating lingo, I've got you covered.
1: Oh, right. Uh-huh. Okay. When I think of dating advice, I always think of the Queen of Country Music, Jenna Jefferies. So stick around for that. Plus, I got the scare of my life earlier in the week. It has to do with one of the stars of stage, screen and music, an absolute icon, and we'll unpack all of that. But you know what? I think it's time we got back into some music. And, you know, we've got Olivia Rodrigo around the corner, a bit of Dua Lipa, a bit of The Finger as well, Powderfinger. But this is Valerie, Mark Ronson with Amy Winehouse on Star 104.5.

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1: Well, I know there's lots of you in the car right now, probably getting ready to drop kids off, or your kids are going back to school this week. But hear me out, because you won't believe how fast it goes, and suddenly you're not dropping the kids off at school anymore, and you kind of wish you were. You're left wondering, like me, who am I now? My kid is 23. He's still my kid. He's this 6 foot something, big burly kid, bloke. He's got his own life, his own home, and of course I'm super proud of him. But for 23 years as a mum, and I know a dad as well, but this is from a mum's point of view, your whole purpose is to raise this beautiful human. And Jackie's become exactly the wonderful man I'd hoped he'd be. But the other day I said to my husband, Rod, I miss little Jackie. I just, every now and then, you know, you look through photos and I miss that squeaky little voice and I miss hearing, Mom, miss the lunch boxes, the school concerts. I miss driving him everywhere, having him in the car because that's where you get your good talks with your kids. I even miss the chaos. And it's funny, I know right now you, Maddie, and people with little kids at home still are exhausted, but one day you'd give anything to relive one ordinary Tuesday. We spend our whole childhood teaching them to be independent. You teach them how to swim. You teach them how to ride a bike. You teach them how to cross the road. You teach them how to be safe and independent above all. And one day they are. They spread their wings and they fly away exactly like they're supposed to. But no one really prepares you for the quiet. A tidy house. Our house is so tidy. It's so easy to keep it tidy. The grocery bills, I know I've mentioned this before, are so much cheaper and the washing basket is a lot smaller. But you have to work out who you are again, because I've been the last 23 years, I'm Jackie's mum. Who am I now? I'm filled with pride, but my heart still sometimes aches. And if you've got little kids at home now, I know it can be exhausting. One day the toys will be packed away, the house will be quiet like mine. You would happily step on a Lego just one more time. So enjoy the cuddles, read the bedtime stories, laugh at the mess, because childhood doesn't last forever. And don't forget, one day those mini humans, they're not going to need you less. They just need you differently. They choose to call, they'll choose to visit, they'll choose to come home for dinner. And if they're out there living a happy, kind and independent life, you'll look back and go, actually, I did all right. And it's just proof you did your job well. So Maddie, my quiet and my tidy house is coming your way one day. But don't forget to enjoy while they're little, because I miss little Jackie.
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1: My morning routine of just waking up and being really blurry-eyed when my alarm goes off at sort of 3:30 and I peel myself out of bed and then I just sort of plonk myself on the lounge and quickly jump on socials to see if there's any news that I haven't seen that have happened overnight that we might need to be across before we get on the wireless. And I'm usually doing it with one eye open and sort of my eyes are adjusting to the brightness of the screen on my phone, right? Mm. And then, yeah, this is what I spoke about yesterday on the show. So I opened up Instagram and the first thing that was in my feed was this amazing, beautiful portrait shot of Julie Andrews. Look at it. It's in such beautiful light lighting and I've gone, oh my God, don't tell me. And all it was Disney Plus saying, oh, there's a documentary coming in 2027 about Julie Andrews. I was like, Jesus! I thought Mary Poppins had died.
2: Oh, thank God!
3: Pour a spoonful of sugar.
1: Okay, so I thought, clearly there's no, like, yeah, we all live the same experience because I had that, I shared that with you guys. Yeah. And then yesterday on the show, after we went home, I found this just all through my algorithm. Everyone else had the same experience.
2: This photo of Julie Andrews went viral overnight because everyone thought she was dead.
4: She's okay. She's okay. Okay, so if you haven't seen it yet, just know she's okay. Disney posting this with no context and no text on it till you read the caption was diabolical. And yes, they did give 150,000 of us heart failure.
5: Y'all were wrong for that Julie Andrews post this morning. 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
6: You know what? 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
1: Okay, so I think there needs to be a general rule. 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Because I was shocked. And then I showed Bella last night and she was like, oh my gosh. And then she goes, oh my gosh, that's going to be a really sad day though, isn't it? I said, it really is going to be a very sad day. 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You're going to cry, aren't you? 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
2: You already did.
1: But the good news is Julie Andrews alive and well. 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
2: Jenna Jeffries, what do you got for us?
3: Oh, look, there's this new dating lingo. There's new words that I'm so glad I'm not dating anymore. There's a lot of reasons I'd hate to be dating again. I wouldn't want anyone to see me in the nude.
2: Yeah.
3: It's different when you're dating in your 20s, you know.
2: Tell you what, sitting on the bed in the morning, getting out of the bed looks very different these days than when it did in the 20s,
3: yeah,
2: isn't it?
3: Exactly. Yeah. Imagine having to do that. But then also the words that you have to learn. So ghosting, we all know that. That's when someone you're dating suddenly disappears and there's no calls and no texts and no explanation. They just disappear like a ghost. And there's... I know this one, love bombing. When you first meet someone, apparently they just love bomb all over you. They give you presents and they're super nice and blah, blah, blah, but it's not real. But Maddie, do you know what? I'm going to ask you a few new dating terms see if you know what they mean. Breadcrumbing. Do you know what that is?
2: Oh, I've got a feeling that is just giving enough to keep someone interested in coming back for more.
3: Yeah, yeah.
2: That's... But stringing someone along, essentially, but not committing.
3: Yeah, that's one.
2: Is that right?
3: Yep, yeah, okay, correct. Cool. Benching. Yeah. Do you know what benching is?
2: Benching. Is that when you've got if you're a bit of a player, a bit of an F-boy, and you've got a few on the go at the one time, and you're you might see Stacey for a few weeks, then you go and see Michaela for 2 weeks, then you go back to Stacey?
3: You keep someone on the bench as a backup option. They don't want to date you properly, but they don't want anyone else to have you either. That's called benching. Orbiting? Mm-hmm. What do you reckon orbiting is?
2: Orbiting?
3: Yeah.
2: They keep coming back every year, it's sort of like you're around for a little while, disappear for a bit, and then you've done a full orbit and you're back again 12 months later.
3: You would think that would be it, but after ending things, they don't contact you, but they're still watching all your Instagram stories. They like your posts and they pop up online just enough to remind you they exist. That's those people.
2: Oh, that's also, it's a little unhealthy just to watch you see who's looking at your Instagram stories.
3: Yeah, just ignore it. Ignore it. Well, there's a new one and it's got a song. It's called Grandeying. Well, I like this one. Grandeying. What this is from Thank You Next. Do you want to try and figure out what you think it might be?
2: Well, no, I don't think I can. Like, has it got to do with the size of a Starbucks coffee or Ariana Grande? Which one?
3: Ariana Grande.
2: Oh, okay.
3: Yeah, it's really nice. It's where you thank them for the relationship. So she's saying thank you next. It's where you go, oh, thanks. Well, I learnt that I don't want to, I deserve more than that. Or thank you, I learnt that I'm not matched with this kind of person or whatever. So you're thanking them for the bad relationship because now you know better. And I back when I was young, I learnt the hard way, never date a drummer. And I said, thank you, thanks.
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0: 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Central Coast traffic.
13: Looking good on the roads around the Central Coast this morning. The M1 are up to speed from Mount White down the Hawkesbury River Bridge into Brabrunga. Central Coast Highway building a little bit on your approach to Brisbane Water Drive, but traffic's still getting through there nicely. And Terrigal Drive all clear from the entrance road at Erina, getting down through to the beach. Avalanche is back at the Doylo tonight. 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Avalanche. 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It's sunny today, tops of 19 degrees. Right now it's a chilly 6 degrees. I'm Jack Oliver and that's the latest Central Coast traffic on Star 104.5.
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14: Good morning, I'm Eleanor Quirk. Labor's national conference will wrap up today as the party tries to avoid a messy fight over Israel and AUKUS. Discussions set to focus on debate over whether to abandon the AUKUS deal due to its cost and concerns over manufacturing nuclear-powered subs. A group of party members also pushing for a stronger stance against Israel, including the withdrawal of the Australian embassy staff from Tel Aviv. Economists say Australia's in a good position to weather the latest tariff hike by the US. A tariff of 12.5% has been slapped on products from more than 60 countries. The US claiming the countries aren't doing enough to eliminate forced labour. But AMP Chief Economist Shane Oliver says the exemptions are good news for Australia.
15: Deep gold, plasma products and copper are exempt, which means that we're not going to be hit that badly.
14: Testing's underway this morning after Queensland recorded its first suspected case of a deadly bird flu strain. The seabird that washed up near Moreton Island, the 17th case on Australian soil, with fears the virus could decimate native animal populations and the livestock industry. The state's chief vet, Alison Crook, says they're fully prepared to deal with local cases.
16: So the Department of Primary Industries has moved from what we called a lean forward incident management arrangement to a full stand-up after this detection.
14: And John Bon Jovi has been forced to cut his show short at Madison Square Garden because of illness. The rock legend telling the crowd he wasn't at his best, promising to reschedule the concert before leaving the stage.
17: Don't throw away your ticket stubs. I've got to figure something out, okay? Don't figure. Just hold on a little. We'll figure out how to reschedule.
14: In NRL results, the Rabbitohs defeated the Melbourne Storm 28 points to 26. Earlier, another tight one, the Roosters beating the Knights 23 to 22. It's the fifth straight win for the Roosters, but coach Trent Robinson says the side still has plenty of work to do.
18: Overall, I thought the end, our end of sets were really poor. I think that cost us a lot of field position. We had four 20-metre restarts at half-time against us from our kicking.
14: And Australia's nabbed 4 gold medals in the pool overnight at the Glasgow Commonwealth Games.
19: Big names, small trip. 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
14: A sunny day, a top of 20, mostly sunny tomorrow 19 and more sunshine Monday 19 again. Right now it's a chilly 5 degrees at Gosford on Star 104.5.
20: Good morning. Gonna state the obvious. Brr, it is cold. My car, which I think is such a drama queen, but it said it was 0 degrees when I was driving to work this morning. So, Coasties, let's warm up this Saturday morning the best way. The hottest song on the coast right now, Ella Langley's Choosing Texas on your radio in 7 minutes right now. Let's go for that More Music Friday with you.

0: Good morning, and I reckon Gina and Maddie's ears are burning because the whole of the Central Coast is talking about Gina and Maddie's $10,000 secret sound. Yeah, the Central Coast favourite cash contest is back. Mel at Woi Woi. It's pretty big money, right?
1: Pretty amazing.
0: Let's talk spending. $10,000, what would it do for you?
1: My daughter just got her first apartment in Sydney renting, and she needs to furnish it, so it would do that for her.
0: That sounds like money well spent. Your first chance to hear Gina and Maddie's $10,000 secret sound and take your guess. Monday morning, 8 a.m. right now. Calm your nerves. It's all about you. More Music Friday. Sugar Ray's every morning at 8:26. Before that, the cheeky but lovable Sabrina Carpenter.
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0: Star 104.5 is the Central Coast home for Gina and Maddie for breakfast. Tomorrow, Sunday, Gina is hanging out with Amy Shark at Westfield Togra. 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Let's get back into your more music. Grady, Justin Bieber's Ghost at 8:45. We're coming back with Diana King's Shy Guy. But up next, the new one from Taylor Swift. Stick around.
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0: G'day, Coasties. It's Gina Ramadi. Next week on the show, Shelley Craft from The Block will be talking all things blockheads.
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0: chilly start to the morning. That's the noise I made too. 7 degrees and sunny though at Woi Woi on Star 104.5. We have your more music variety to keep you warm. We're going to shake it with Shakira whenever, wherever. Have you seen the meme saying that Shakira's been in more FIFA World Cups than her soccer playing ex-husband? Yes, I'm on Team Shakira. That more music variety means we're going to go back with No Doubt and press play on the new one from Alex Wan soon. 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
2: 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Central Coast traffic.
15: Rimba, we had an earlier crash on the Pacific Highway. The site has been cleared. Traffic back up to speed there in both directions. The M1 all clear over the Hawkesbury River Bridge into Warrunga. A good run up to Currumbong as well. Look out for a little bit of traffic on the Pacific Highway at the Doilo. 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It's sunny today, tops of 19 degrees. Right now it's 8 degrees. I'm Jack Oliver and that's the latest Central Coast traffic on Star 104.5.
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3: Good morning, I'm Eleanor Quirk. Australia's off to a flying start at the Commonwealth Games, topping the medal tally with 6 golds on day one. The Aussies dominated in the pool with Lani Pallister, Jenna Forrester, Alex Safi and Jenna Jones all winning their events. The men's and women's 4x100 freestyle relay teams also won gold. Former Olympic swimmer Kate Campbell says it's just the beginning.
4: So there were 9 medals on offer at the pool and our Aussies took home gold in 6 of them. It was an absolutely dominant performance for our first outing at the pool. Don't worry, guys, we have another 5 days of competition.
3: There's set to be robust debate at the final day of Labor's national conference. Foreign affairs issues topping the agenda, with members set to clash over the future of AUKUS and Australia's position on Israel. As the fallout from the latest US tariff hike continues, a new survey of more than 2,000 Aussies shows growing uncertainty about our relationship with the country. Almost 2/3 of respondents to the YouGov poll believe the US has become less friendly under President Trump. YouGov Director of Public Data Paul Smith says there was also a shift in our perceptions about China's future.
16: More than half of Australians believe China will become the world's leading economic and technological power within 20 years. They don't think it'll be the US, and they certainly don't think it'll be anybody else.
3: And Oprah Winfrey's opened up about how a mix-up with the spelling of her real name led to the famous name she's known as. The talk show host says she wasn't even aware of the mistake for decades.
17: It was Orpah from the Bible. I was a kid, and nobody knew how to spell it. So it turned out on my birth certificate, it's Orpah, and then people started calling me Oprah. And so once they started with Oprah, that's it. I didn't learn until I was like probably 20 or something that, oh, this isn't really my name.
3: NRL and the Roosters took the win over the Knights 23-22 in Newcastle, and the Storm's finals hopes are hanging by a thread after going down to South Sydney by 2 points. Coach Craig Bellamy says their defence let them down.
18: We scored enough points to win the game of NRL tonight. You know, we scored 26 points. That's enough to win an NRL game. We just didn't defend well enough, and it was, as I said, it was disappointing to score, you know, that many points and still not, you know, get the win.
1: 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Live gigs are the way to go at the Art House Wyong. Central Coast weather.
3: A sunny day, a top of 20, mostly sunny tomorrow, 19, and more sunshine Monday, 19. Right now it's 8 degrees at Gosford on Star 104.5.
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0: If you nerd out on music facts like I do, you're gonna love this. Back when No Doubt started, Gwen Stefani, the singer, was dating the guitarist. After 7 years, they broke up. She and her brother wrote a song. It's on your radio at 9:13 for that More Music Variety. Alex Warren's new one, but first, some Shakira.

0: G'day Coasties, it's Gina and Maddie. Next week on the show, it is back, the Coast's favourite cash contest, Secret Sound. $10,000 could be yours. 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

0: 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You're heading to Adcock Memorial to play netball. I have the best pump-up song for you. The new one from G-Flip, Bed on Fire. It is red hot. It's on radio at 9:28. And because we're all about that more music, Brady, we're flicking the calendar back to the 90s with the All Saints next.
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0: the Central Coast More Music Radio on Star 104.5. And they say money talks, so let's talk money. Gina and Maddie's $10,000 secret sound. It is back. Elizabeth at Terrigal. That's some serious cash.
1: Oh, it's amazing. That would be, I can't even put into words what it would be.
0: The first chance the Central Coast gets to hear Gina and Maddie's $10,000 secret sound is Monday morning, 8 a.m. So set your alarm. You don't want to miss it. Right now, your More Music Friday. We're going back with Eminem's Lose Yourself, and before 10, the new one from Olivia Rodrigo. 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
2: 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Men's kickoff at 3 p.m., New South Wales Police versus Queensland Police.
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0: 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Now, if you're thinking this weekend, I could do some shopping at Westfield Tugra, save it for tomorrow, because Gina is going to be hanging out with Amy Shark. You can hear their chat together and everything that's going to happen behind the scenes, because you know it's going to. Those two together, oh my days, I can't wait. Plus, you can win your tickets to see Benson Boone when Gina and Maddie are back Monday morning from 5:30. Make sure you go to Westfield tomorrow. So many cool prizes up for grabs as well with the All-Stars. News is next, and then we're straight back into your more music variety. Have you heard the new one from Harry Styles, Dance No More? Let's listen together at 10 past 10. We got Pink raising a glass. Bit early for that, Pink, don't you think? And up next, more music variety with Mark Morrison.
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2: 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Central Coast traffic.
13: The entrance road a bit slow going, getting past Shelley Beach into Baddow Bay off of Baddow Bay Road. The M1 all clear over the Hawkesbury River Bridge into Brabrunga. Look out for a little bit of traffic westbound on Wong Road as you approach the Pacific Highway at Tugra. Hurry, get 20% off the doors plus timber and screen door range when installed. Head into a showroom. Ends Monday. 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Doors plus, no fast. It's sunny today, tops of 19 degrees. Right now it's 11 degrees. I'm Jack Oliver and that's the latest Central Coast traffic on Star 104.5.
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6: Hello, I'm Eleanor Quirk. Australia's dominating in Glasgow on day one of the Commonwealth Games, sitting top of the tally board with 6 golds, thanks to our swimmers, including Jenna Forrester, who took gold less than an hour after winning bronze.
14: I'm still trying to let it sink in. I just can't believe it, honestly, especially not being able to see the board. I didn't get that moment of, whoa, I touched first. It's so surreal.
6: Thanks to Seven there, Labor's National Conference will wrap up today with debate over foreign affairs issues set to dominate. Some party members pushing for the AUKUS pact to be abandoned.